0: come on, come on. Show them.
1: This boogie is in my soul. 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
2: Við erum Rás 2.

Partyverkin á Rás 2. Listen up everyone, we have been just informed that there's an unknown virus that's attacking all clubs. Symptoms have been said to be heavy breathing, while dancing, coughing. So when you hear the sound, hoo-hoo, run for cover.

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2: Badadan, badadan, and the way we see them, we are bang pan another one. Boss up 4-5, Nanko 1, Remington. And the boy, this ballot on them in a Kellington. Bad man, you know we vibes can done. Vibes can done, we kill a sound, wife a fun. Big bad man from outer England.

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Freeze a frame of our moves the same, wish we can continue right behind the bush. You'll stay with me, I know this, but not because of all my earthly

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Take it as filth to the rim, as in brim. Squeeze your stoop like Betty Boop, then make camel alphabet soup and spell plug ones within. 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Dolby sound will be in top crown when I put the needle in.